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0: A growing number of young people are becoming anxious about the rapid rise of artificial intelligence, even as tech companies continue pushing AI deeper into everyday life. New reports show that many members of Generation Z, often described as digital natives, are increasingly worried about the impact AI could have on jobs, creativity, and the future workplace. The concerns come as major companies around the world begin replacing certain tasks previously done by humans with artificial intelligence systems. Some firms have already announced thousands of job cuts while investing heavily in AI technologies designed to improve efficiency and automate work. Even former Google CEO Eric Schmidt recently admitted that the impact of AI would be larger, faster, and more consequential than previous technological revolutions. According to recent surveys, nearly half of young adults now believe the risks of artificial intelligence outweigh its benefits. While many agree that understanding AI will become necessary in the future, others fear that technology could reduce deeper learning, critical thinking, and creativity. The debate highlights a growing reality: artificial intelligence is no longer seen only as exciting innovation, but also as a source of uncertainty for the next generation entering the workforce.
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0: And we have Maya in the studio with us. Good afternoon to you, Maya.
1: Good afternoon, management. Good afternoon, ladies and gentlemen. In Balaclava, residents are expressing concern over the future of a section of public beach that was deproclaimed in 2008 and later

0: Yombele, several stretches of formerly public beaches have already been deproclaimed and allocated to private developments, with only 48 kilometers of beach officially classified as public out of the island's 322 kilometers of coastline. The issue of beach accessibility is becoming increasingly prominent. The Chancellor and Vice-Chancellor of Curtin University paid a courtesy call on Prime Minister Dr. Navin Ramgoolam this afternoon at the Treasury Building in Port Louis. They were accompanied by the Australian High Commissioner, Kate Chamley. Discussions focused on the long-standing collaboration between the Australian University and Mauritius, which spans more than two decades, as well as future developments and opportunities for cooperation. Telecommunications in Mauritius are entering a new era. The ICTA, Information and Communication Technologies Authority, has announced the gradual phase-out of the 3G mobile services across the island. Approved by the government, the decision follows requests from mobile operators who have already started dismantling their 3G networks. The complete shutdown is expected by 2028 at latest. The move aims to free up bandwidth and accelerate the deployment of 4G and 5G networks, providing faster and more reliable connectivity. While most Mauritians already own modern smartphones and are unlikely to be affected, users of older devices are being urged to prepare. Once the 3G network is switched off, phones compatible only with 3G, as well as certain vehicle trackers and connected devices, will permanently stop functioning. Positioning Mauritius as a filmmaking hub in the Indian Ocean. That's the ambition of the MFDC, the Mauritius Film Development Corporation. One of the key strategies involves increasing Mauritius' visibility as a filming destination for international productions. And what better platform than Cannes Film Festival and the Marché du Film to showcase the country's potential? Kevin Gutti, Chief Executive Officer of the MFDC, attended these major global cinema events from May 13th to 21st. During his participation, a series of strategic meetings with producers, directors, casting directors, screenwriters and investors from Africa, the United States, India and Europe were held. Discussions are ongoing and several stakeholders are expected to visit Mauritius in June. On this 28th May, Muslim community is celebrating Eid al-Adha, one of the most important festivals in the Islamic calendar. The occasion commemorates the devotion and obedience of Prophet Ibrahim to Allah. The day is marked by early morning prayers, the rituals, sacrifice symbolizing Ibrahim's tests of faith, and moments of sharing and togetherness with family. International news now. Authorities in Uganda have announced that the country's border with the Democratic Republic of Congo has been closed due to Ebola outbreak. The decision announced yesterday to shut the border was immediate effect and was made by the nation's Ebola Task Force, led by Vice President Jessica Alupo, following a surge of virus cases among Ugandan health workers who treated Congolese patients. The infected Congolese had crossed the border before the outbreak was declared on May 15th. And 16 students have been killed in a fire at a boarding school in Gilgil, about 120 kilometers northwest of the Kenyan capital, Nairobi. The authorities have confirmed dozens of other students were injured, taken to hospital. 71 were later discharged and 7 admitted for further treatment. The Minister of Education said while visiting the scene of the blaze. The fire at the Utumishi Girls Academy started in the early hours on Thursday as the students were asleep. Police said search and rescue operations were underway, with authorities yet to establish the cause of the fire. And that's all for News Update for the moment. We thank you for your attention. Enjoy the rest of your Thursday afternoon listening to RM2 with Manishma.
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